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day, Potts Farm was a place to go. 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

0: 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I tell you, Brett, put a little A11 on. 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

0: brand new album, man. There he goes. How far does goodbye go? It is 5:34. It is Morning Drive with Dan on the new K Country 93.7. Today's best country. So it is not a bad start to the day. We're sitting at 16 degrees as I was driving in. It's going to drop down to about 14, and then it's going to fall off to 10 degrees later this afternoon. We've got a cold front coming in, and it's going to bring in some showers.
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0: guys not all right with Leaf fans? The selection for new general manager and an executive management position for Matt Sundin. A lot of talk on social media yesterday. The official announcement came yesterday afternoon. John Chayka named the 19th general manager of the Leafs and Matt Sundin in an executive role once again. Now, a lot of controversy over John Chayka, who had been a general manager in Arizona a number of years ago, was censured by the NHL for some draft violations, and Steve Simmons from the Toronto Sun had a heated exchange with Keith Pelley, who is the head of Maple Leaf Sports and Entertainment, about the selection of Chayka.
1: You talk about the due diligence that you did on John prior to hiring him and now hiring him. In the past, say, 3 to 4 days, I have been in contact with about 20 people who work in the National Hockey League, many of whom are prominent names that we would all know. And of the 20 people I spoke to, one was supportive of John's hiring and the other 19 thought it was a sham, to be perfectly honest. Words were used like con artist, liar, salesman. How did you come to a different conclusion that I was able to come to in a very short time?
2: I must have talked to different people.
1: That's it? Because world today is astounded by this announcement.
2: Okay.
1: And your response to that?
2: Is we've conducted due diligence, and it was deep due diligence. It was a thorough process, and I'm quite happy with where we've landed.
0: I think Steve probably should check to see if his press pass is going to be valid for the Leafs this year.
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0: Interesting change at the Ontario Lottery and Gaming Commission. They're no longer going to include the last names of any winners of anybody who wins $1,000 or more in any of their news releases to protect their privacy. The full names will still be on the website for 30 days. They say they'll use the first initial of the last name. And the reason they're doing this is because of the change in our media. I mean, it used to be in a newspaper or something like that. And of course, they'd end up in the recycling bin. Now, with social media, they live on forever, and a number of the winners have said that they've had some privacy issues. So as of the next draw, it'll be the first name and just the first initial of the winner.
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0: 25th, that means Cinco de Mayo. Happy Cinco de Mayo. Also, it is National Teacher Appreciation Day. Maybe an apple going to school with the kids? I don't know. Is that still a thing?
1: Let loose, have fun, and sing along. The party starts here. We'll have a today's best country. 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
0: Let's appreciate our teachers today, shall we? Thank you for everything that you do. Because at times, being a teacher in a class can be like herding cats.

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1: Coming up, we've got news, traffic, and weather as we hit the top of the hour. Here's Old Dominion to take us there. It's at 16 degrees right now.

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1: From the Skywards News Center, I'm Rafael Torres. Georgina Mayor Margaret Quirk joined Dan Pollard to share more details about the new advanced care center coming to Georgina.
2: Healthcare is doing what they call a distributed healthcare network, which means they build on the hospitals and having what they term advanced care centers in other areas within their catchment area. And we are the first ones to have the expression of interest go out for an advanced care center here in Georgina.
1: A site and timeline are expected soon, with the goal of delivering more comprehensive, community-based care in Georgina. It's Invasive Species Action Month, and residents are being reminded that invasive species can spread easily by wind, water, animals, and even on clothing, vehicles, and pets. Visitors to the York Regional Forest are encouraged to take simple precautions, such as cleaning bikes, brushing clothing, and wiping footwear or animal fur before and after leaving natural areas. Officials say these small actions can help protect local ecosystems, property, and the broader environment from harmful species. The Lake Simcoe Region Conservation Authority is warning that water levels on Lake Simcoe remain about 30 centimeters above normal at 219.4 meters, with ongoing rainfall and strong winds increasing the risk of shoreline flooding. Low-lying areas in communities including Innisfil, Georgina, Barrie, and Orillia are already experiencing flooding, with concerns that dikes in parts of Keswick, Colbar, and Bradford could overflow or fail. Officials are urging residents to take precautions and stay clear of waterways, with the high-risk shoreline hazard watch in effect until May 22nd. From the Skywards News Center, I'm Rafael Torres.
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3: Today we have a high of 17 with a 40% chance of showers. Overnight tonight we have a low of 5 with a chance of rain. Tomorrow a high of 12 with a 40% chance of showers. Overnight we have a low of 0 with cloudy periods. And Thursday, a high of 11 with a mix of sun and cloud. Overnight, we dip down to a low of -1 with clear skies. Weather is brought to you by S&B Keswick Motors, serving Georgina since 1972 from the corner of Queensway and Glenwoods. Tell them Big Daddy sent you. And that's your K-Country weather. I'm Antonia Altabonte.
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4: Right now, traffic moving smoothly if you're on the 404 headed southbound, not seeing anything to slow you down on Highway 48 at this time, and things look good on Highway 47, both in and out of Uxbridge. 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And that's the latest traffic. I'm Spencer Costin.
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0: Today's Shift for Teachers, and they're getting ready for another school day. It is National Teacher Appreciation Day, so we send out our appreciation from the station.
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0: Thomas Ritz, Jordan Davis, 611. It is the morning drive. Dan Pollard along with you here on the new K Country 93.7, today's best country. So, yes, today is National Teacher Appreciation Day. And I'm just thinking about some of the teachers I've had over the years. One of my favorites had to be Reg Kerford. Now, I went to high school at Uxbridge Secondary School. Reg was my homeroom teacher and actually a math teacher as well. So anybody who was ever one of my math teachers, I have a full appreciation because I can imagine the frustration you must have felt in trying to get me to learn that stuff. Unfortunately, what happened was I used to get bronchitis as a kid, and I missed, like, without fail, 2 weeks of school, just horrible bronchitis. And I fell behind. You know, when you get older, you start falling behind, and it's hard to catch up, and I just never did catch up. So math was never one of my my favorite courses. But Reg walked me through and got me through high school. I learned, you know, slowly, but ended up learning and actually had a tutor for a while. And Reg was just so patient and a great homeroom teacher. And he related to you, you know, as it was very respectful. I mean, you knew he was the teacher, but very respectful because he treated you as an adult. And it felt like the first time that a leader or an authority, authoritative figure, respected you as an adult. And, you know, you made that step as you went on in high school. So I always remember that. And I'll never forget. Unfortunately, we lost Reg a number of years ago. He had some heart issues and he was going in for an operation. And I remember meeting him on the street and he told me about it. And he said, it's a 50-50 chance. And he goes, but I got to take it because I can't live my life the way I'm doing it right now. And unfortunately, he did not make it through. So at his funeral, of course, I went to pay my respects, and his wife was there, and she goes, oh, someone wants to see you, and it was his daughter, and she comes across, she goes, it's you, and I'm going, oh, what did I do? I don't think I did anything back in school that was bad. She said, I just want to tell you a story. So this is after he had retired, and he'd be watching television, and he would call the entire family into the room, because I was on television. I guess it was when I was first at Global Television, and he made everybody stop and listen. And he was so proud, almost like a parent. And that's something I will never, ever forget. And I'm sure there are many teachers out there who are leaving their impressions, hopefully good ones, with the students these days. So again, we just say thank you on this National Teacher Appreciation Day.
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0: Megan Patrick. Yeah, I just read that 4,153,237 people got married last year. Just looking at this, I don't want to cause any trouble, but shouldn't that be an even number?
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0: Lord, yes, they do.
1: Is that another H spot?
0: Oh, goodness. 6:25, it is the Morning Drive with Dan. Yeah, cloudy start right now. 16 degrees, though. It's nice and warm as I was driving in. It's going to drop off to about 14 here this morning. And then it's going to fall even further, down to 10 degrees later this afternoon. That is a bit of a cold front that is coming through, and it's going to bring in shower activity that will continue through the rest of the day and into the evening hours. Expected around 2 or 3 o'clock that we'll get those showers. Might come in after 1, but right now they're looking at 2 o'clock. So, yes, it was a beautiful day yesterday. Oh, man, it was a nice day to enjoy. We actually got even higher than the expected high, which is around 18 degrees. Got up into the 20s, which was beautiful and kind of a precursor of, oh, that's right, it could be like this. Hopefully it is sooner rather than later. But again, some cooler temperatures, below seasonal temperatures of 16 degrees sitting right now. At 16, actually make that 15 degrees, so it has dropped off a degree in the last hour. Check out our Facebook page today, just reminding everybody about our Choco contest. Choco Authentics, which is a clothing company. It's on the edge of Uxbridge, Highway 47 at York Durham Line on Anderson Boulevard. They have these huge warehouse sales twice a year, once just before Christmas, and then this one, which they added a couple of years ago to a spring sale. But all kinds of incredible deals. You got lightweight jackets, fleece polos, t-shirts, hats, accessories, end of line, all kinds of things. Their sale's going to go on Thursday, Friday, and Saturday, 12 to 8 Thursday and Friday, and then 9 to 5 on Saturday. And the discounts in some of the clothing is up to 80%, and it's quality clothing, I gotta say, because over the years I've bought a number of things and they still look brand new. And you know, sometimes I've spent $30 on this really nice jacket, you know, retail value closer to $100. So again, it's a great deal. And the folks at Choco said, hey, listen, let's make it a little better for your listeners. So what we're going to do is offer you a $50 gift certificate. So we've been giving these away since Friday, and I'm going to give it away again. 905-989-0937. The first person to call through will get that gift certificate courtesy of Choco. So give us a call. We'll get your name on that list and get that to you. 905-989-0937 to win the $50 gift certificate for more great deals at Choco. Also on our Facebook page today, of course, yesterday was May the 4th, as in May the 4th be with you. Well, May the 5th be with you as well. We've got a meme for you. And our mind bender, 12% of people have turned down a job because of this. What do you think it is? Leave your answers at K Country 93.7 FM. And the answer to yesterday's question, 85% of singles have lied about this in their dating profile, their edumacation. Honestly, I'm smart. S-M-R-T. Morgan Wallen, Post Malone, 628.
2: 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Guess I'm a rambler,

0: Congratulations to Harry Ross. He is the winner of a $50 gift certificate to the Chaco Warehouse Sale coming up Thursday, Friday, and Saturday at Chaco Authentics.
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0: to me.
1: Is that Keith Pelley this morning? The guy heading up Maple Leaf Sports and Entertainment. Yeah, that was a rough one for him yesterday. So let's see. Two real big press conferences, and you got to say he's hitting 0 for 2. Ooh, took it on the chin yesterday. Good morning. It is the Morning Drive with Dan on the new K Country 93.7. Today's best country. For those who don't know, I'll get you up to speed here. The Toronto Maple Leafs making it official that they have hired a new general manager and executive. It's a huge title for Matt Sundin. I think it's just kind of a he's could do a lot of things, including keeping the media happy. Anyway, John Chayka is the 19th general manager of the Toronto Maple Leafs, and he comes into the job with a lot of controversy. He was in Arizona, and he was sanctioned by the NHL for some draft violations. He was working guys out when he wasn't supposed to be working them out, and a lot of questions about his efficiency as a general manager in Arizona. Anyway, he was named the general manager, and Keith Pelley, who is in charge of Maple Leaf Sports and Entertainment. And by the way, they haven't named a president, so he's kind of the guy they're going to, is kind of heading up the operations, as he is with basketball and soccer, and I don't know, got his fingers in a lot of pies, I can say that. And there were some questions about the search that they had. Now, I have heard from a number of people that they had some candidates, and they said, yeah, thanks, but no thanks, because of the structure of what's going on at Maple Leaf Sports and Entertainment. Anyway, Jacob said yes, and Steve Simmons from the Toronto Sun called Pelley out on his selection, saying that he has talked to a number of people in the league, and they're really not that impressed.
2: You talk about the due diligence that you did on John prior to hiring him and now hiring him. In the past, say, 3 to 4 days, I have been in contact with about 20 people who work in the National Hockey League, many of whom are prominent names that we would all know. And of the 20 people I spoke to, one was supportive of John's hiring, and the other 19 thought it was a sham, to be perfectly honest. Words were used like con artist, liar, salesman. How did you come to a different conclusion that I was able to come to in a very short time?
3: I must have talked to different people.
2: That's it? Because world today is astounded by this announcement.
3: Okay.
2: And your response to that?
3: Is we've conducted due diligence, and it was deep due diligence. It was a thorough process, and I'm quite happy with where we've landed.
1: Things got a little tense during the news conference yesterday, and if I'm Steve Simmons, you're probably looking at buying tickets next year to watch the Leafs. I don't think there's going to be a press pass in the mail.
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0: So many to pick from. I don't know. They're all my favorite country songs. 6:53, it is the Morning Drive with Dan. Hey, listen, today we were talking about Cinco de Mayo, and I put a meme up today, too, about May the 5th be with you, just having some fun with Star Wars. But also, on a serious note, it is Red Dress Day. May 5th is always Red Dress Day, and it's the National Day of Awareness and Remembrance for Missing and Murdered Indigenous Women, Girls, and Two-Spirit People. And here's the reason why it is red. It's red because it's believed to be the only color that spirits can see. So you may see red dresses hanging in trees, windows, and doors, and people wearing red shirts. So those spirits know that they are remembered.
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3: Southbound volume on the 404 remains non-existent at this point, everything moving smoothly. We're also seeing a nice clear start on Highway 48 leaving Stouffville, and Highway 47 looking good both in and out of Uxbridge for the time being. If you spot something else, tell us toll free at 1-833-NOW-SLOW. 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And that's the latest traffic. I'm Spencer Costin.
0: Take a look at Go Transit. Richmond Hill, Barrie, and Stouffville lines all reporting in with good service this morning. So I got clouds this morning, and then sun might poke through just before noon hour. But the temperature is going to start to drop off. It's bringing in a cold front. And as those temperatures drop, we bring in the showers by about 2 o'clock this afternoon, looking at 10 degrees and shower activity right through the evening. Right now, outside of the studios, we're actually at our high for the day. Again, temperature starting to drop off. It was 16, now 15 degrees outside here in the town of Georgina. 15 in Barrie, it is 17 in Newmarket, 13 in Orillia, 15 in Uxbridge, and 17 degrees in Holland Landing.
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1: From the Skywards News Center, I'm Rafael Torres. Georgina Mayor Margaret Quirk joined Dan Pollard to share more details about the new advanced care center coming to Georgina.
2: Healthcare is doing what they call a distributed healthcare network, which means they build on the hospitals and having what they term advanced care centers in other areas within their catchment area. And we are the first ones to have the expression of interest go out for an advanced care center here in Georgina.
1: A site and timeline are expected soon, with the goal of delivering more comprehensive, community-based care in Georgina. It's Invasive Species Action Month, and residents are being reminded that invasive species can spread easily by wind, water, animals, and even on clothing, vehicles, and pets. Visitors to the York Regional Forest are encouraged to take simple precautions, such as cleaning bikes, brushing clothing, and wiping footwear or animal fur before and after leaving natural areas. Officials say these small actions can help protect local ecosystems, property, and the broader environment from harmful species. The Lake Simcoe Region Conservation Authority is warning that water levels on Lake Simcoe remain about 30 centimeters above normal at 219.4 meters, with ongoing rainfall and strong winds increasing the risk of shoreline flooding. Low-lying areas in communities including Innisfil, Georgina, Barrie, and Orillia are already experiencing flooding, with concerns that dikes in parts of Keswick, Colbar, and Bradford could overflow or fail. Officials are urging residents to take precautions and stay clear of waterways, with the high-risk shoreline hazard watch in effect until May 22nd. From the Skywards News Center, I'm Rafael Torres.
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3: Today we have a high of 17 with a 40% chance of showers. Overnight tonight we have a low of 5 with a chance of rain. Tomorrow a high of 12 with a 40% chance of showers. Overnight we have a low of 0 with cloudy periods. And Thursday, a high of 11 with a mix of sun and cloud. Overnight, we dip down to a low of minus 1 with clear skies. 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Tell them Big Daddy sent you. And that's your K-Country weather. I'm Antonia Altabonte.
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4: Not looking bad at this point on the 404 headed southbound. Minimal volume there until you get down to Finch, but from Finch to the DVP, pretty heavy at this point. A decent drive continuing on Highway 48 with no problems or slowdowns to mention, and everything looking good on Highway 47 in and out of Uxbridge. 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

0: You know, the great thing about Gord Bamford is he sounds like one of those guys you could sit down and have a beer and have a great conversation with, and he's exactly that way. There's Gord Bamford. 7-Eleven here on the Morning Drive with Dan on the New K Country 93.7, today's best country. He'll be out there again this year. Last year did kind of a smaller tour of some of the smaller venues, and I mentioned on the air before that I had a chance to see him at the Horseshoe Tavern, and what a great show that was. And he's been up here a few times. I know they're trying to get him back up here sometime in the future. Maybe great to see him once again. Now, one of the classic artists that we play on our Honky Tonk Time Machine on Sunday mornings, if you haven't tuned in yet, we do play the classic country music between 9 and noon, is Dolly Parton. And Dolly Parton yesterday, it's not the classic scene. She went to social media. She, on X, told everybody that she is canceling her Las Vegas residency that had been planned, and she put things on hold, and there had been hope that she'd be back in the fall. But yesterday, she said that she's having issues with her immune and digestive systems. She is on meds and improving every day, but she says she needs more time to recover, and she's not strong enough to go on stage. I love this because it was pure Dolly Parton. In Dolly Parton's words, the meds make her swimmy headed. That's what she said her grandmother used to say. And that is not a good idea when you've got, you're carrying banjos, guitars, you walk in high heels and you wear heavy rhinestones and you have to carry around the big hair as well. So she says she's putting things on hold. Scheduled for Vegas September 17th of this year, and that has been canceled, the residency. So on pause, as she says, because she says she'll be back and better than ever.
1: 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Spring and golf are in the air. The Optimist Club of Keswick youth age 9 to 18 is scheduled for Sunday, June 7th at Orchard Beach Golf and Country Club. 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The Beaverton Lions Club Charity Tournament comes back to Cedarhurst this year. 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

0: Zimmerman's.
1: Bailey Zimmerman. It is the Morning Drive. It's Dan Pauler here on the new K-Country. Not the old one, but the new one, 93.7, today's best country. So tomorrow is McHappy Day. We're going to be out at the McDonald's in Keswick between 10 and noon. And, you know, it is a great event because it gives back so much. So McHappy Day will be obviously raising money for children's charities, and that includes Ronald McDonald House, but also local charities, and that will include Georgina Cares. We're going to talk to Rob Grassi coming up at 8:10 this morning. More about that, because last week also was a fundraiser as Tim Hortons had their smile cookies, and that's where the money was going. But Happy Day really is a great chance for us to get out there and say hi. We really do appreciate the work that McDonald's does for helping children's charities, including obviously Ronald McDonald House, which is so valuable. And, you know, I had some people, we were talking last year, and they said, well, Ronald McDonald House is not here. We don't have one here. No, but the purpose of Ronald McDonald House is to give people a place to stay if their kids are getting treatment in the city of Toronto. So it's so important because of the strain on families when you're dealing with health crises. And this is something that is near and dear to my heart as well, because having had two kids, you know, thank goodness for the grace of God, we made through without any major issues. But I had some other friends who have had to deal with some things, and a place like Ronald McDonald House means an awful lot to them. And again, just one of the charities that is going to benefit as well here in Georgina is Georgina Cares. So we'll find out more about that coming up at 8:10. On our Facebook page today, we are talking about Star Wars. I know it's a day late, but having some fun, because yesterday was May the 4th be with you. Well, May the 5th be with you as well. So we've got a meme posted there, and we've got our latest winner for a $50 gift certificate for the Choco sale, and his name is Harry Ross, who called in last hour. Also, we have our mind bender. 12% of people have turned down a job because of this. Why would they turn that job down? Let us know at K-Country 93.7 FM. The answer to yesterday's question, 85% of singles have lied about this on their dating app profile. It is their education. Me smarter than you think. Oh, yeah? High Valley, 724. I got old

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0: Langley. I have read somewhere that her goal is to be just like Dolly Parton. I guess, you know what? If it's strong, a strong person, and somebody who's well recognized, then yeah, why not? You know, I don't think she's quite as gaudish in her makeup and her look, but hey, Dolly Parton certainly is someone to be very proud of. It is the Morning Drive. It's the new K Country 93.7. Today's Best Country, Dan Pollard with you. Yeah, and if you missed it, Dolly Parton announcing that she's going to take some time off, a little more time off. She had been scheduled for a Vegas residency in September, but she's dealing with some issues with her immune and digestive system, says the meds are working, but it makes her, and this is my favorite line of all, her grandmother used to say this one, swimmy headed. You know, when you're a little lightheaded, she was swimmy headed, and she didn't want to be swimmy headed while she's on stage. No kidding, with all those rhinestones and the high heels and the whole thing. So she will get better, she says, and she will be back on stage at some point. Don't forget, McHappy Day is tomorrow. We're just getting set, making some of the final details, or putting the final details in place. We'll be in Keswick at the McDonald's between 10 and 12, and there'll be people on and off from the fire department, police. Everybody will be in there. And Rob Grassi is going to join us at 8:10 to talk about Georgina Cares, because he is going to be there. He's got that big horn. He always he does the drive-through, so you know when he's there. Let's put it that way. And he's going to talk to us about that, and also about the smile cookies, which were on sale last week, and the proceeds were going to Georgina Cares. So we are heading into a Tuesday that's got some rain in the forecast. We get showers moving in later this afternoon. A little cooler as well. Man, I tell you, yesterday was a day to enjoy. Originally thought the high would be around 18 degrees. Got up to about 23 at one point. Jody and I managed to get out on the bike. The one thing, though, were the winds, and it was like biking twice as hard because the winds were just holding you back. And we'd done a ride on Sunday, and I said to her yesterday, it was a shorter one, but it felt longer because of the winds, and you get blown around quite a bit. But everybody was safe, and you know, looking forward to get back on the bike maybe later on this week, but with some warmer clothes, because we've got highs around 9 degrees as we head toward the weekend. At this point, and fingers are crossed, of course it is Mother's Day weekend, we got our fingers crossed for what the weather's going to be like as far as Saturday and Sunday, specifically Sunday, of course, which is Mother's Day. Right now, it looks like we could get some rain, but just taking a look to see what the latest is, when it would be arriving. It does look like it could be during the day, light rain through the day. So we can get our fingers crossed. Maybe that will change, because Monday is a mixture of sun and cloud, and maybe that'll arrive on Sunday for Mother's Day. Don't forget, it is Mother's Day coming up.
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Nate Howler to Neil Town, 746. Yeah, don't forget tomorrow, Make a Happy Day. We like to make you happy and make a number of folks happy, including a number of local charities. That does include Georgina Karras. Rob Grossi will join us from Georgina Karras at 8:10. We'll talk about recent charity fundraisers that have occurred. Well, one tomorrow, McHappy Day, and then last week was, of course, the Smile Cookies, and we're going to be there in Keswick between 10 and noon. Love to have you drop by. Perfect for lunch hour. And remember, proceeds are going to not only Ronald McDonald House, but those local charities. So drop by and say hi. Listen, if you happen to win the lottery, wouldn't that be nice? Mm-hmm. Of course, catch the Ace Lottery. Those tickets are on sale. And that is a nice tidy sum if you're going to win that. It's over $104,000 for this week. 13 cards left for week number 40. Don't forget, buy those tickets online if you want by going to hospicegeorgina.com. But if you're playing the Ontario lotteries, a little bit of a change is coming, and you'll notice that because of the news releases when somebody does win. They are no longer going to include the last names of winners in the news to protect their privacy. I guess a number of people said, you know what, we're having some issues. And also the Ontario Lottery Gaming Corporation noticed some issues. So what they're going to do is they'll list the first name full, and then it'll just be an initial for the last name, and that will be posted. The full name will be posted for 30 days on their website, and then after that, it won't be available. And they say what happened was, and OLG noticed this, is that scammers were taking the picture, because you know the picture with the big check and everything, and the full names used to be on. The full name wasn't on it. It would be a name and then the letter, the first letter of the last name. So they say they're just kind of following that as far as their news release.

0: businesses are concerned. But what happened with these pictures was scammers were getting involved. And in one case, somebody used a picture and was using a social media post to promise people a portion of the prize if they sent $10 to $20 for shipping. First red flag would be, you just won all this money. You think shipping would be free. I mean, even Amazon does that at times, right? So if that happens, don't fall prey to that. But they say that this has become more and more of a problem. Well, you know what? If it's a problem at all, that's all. Just put Dan P.
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0: I'm good with that, especially with the cash that I could win from the lottery.
2: At this time, we still see a normal drive on the 404 headed southbound with a little bit of a slowdown if you are between Davis Drive and St. John's Side Road, and then briefly again, Elgin Mills to 16th. Finch to the DVP has the heaviest section for now. Looking pretty good for you on Highway 48, leaving Stouffville, and Highway 47 continuing to impress in and out of Uxbridge. If you spot something else, tell us toll-free at 1-833-NOW-SLOW. Air North is now flying direct from Toronto to Whitehorse or Yellowknife. With meals and baggage included, see the midnight sun or the northern lights, knowing there are no surprise fees. FlyAirNorth.com. And that's the latest traffic. I'm Spencer Costin.
0: We've got good service. Little green check marks for the Richmond Hill, Barrie, and the Stouffville lines this morning. So we've got a cold front moving in, and that's going to bring some shower activity by around 2 to 3 o'clock this afternoon, and the temperature is actually going to fall off. So we've been at our high. We were sitting at 16 degrees when I came in. It is down to 14 degrees right now in the town of Georgina with that rain on the way. Might see a little bit of sunshine with a mixture of sun and cloud here this morning before those clouds and the showers roll in with that cold front. 13 degrees right now in Barrie. It is 15 in Newmarket. They're stubborn. They're going to stay. That's it. We're going to stay right at the high. 13 degrees in Orillia, 14 in Uxbridge, and 15 degrees in Holland Landing.
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1: From the Skywards News Center, I'm Rafael Torres. Georgina Mayor Margaret Quirk joined Dan Pollard to share more details about the new advanced care center coming to Georgina.
2: Healthcare is doing what they call a distributed healthcare network, which means they build on the hospitals and having what they term advanced care centers in other areas within their catchment area. And we are the first ones to have the expression of interest go out for an advanced care center here in Georgina.
1: A site and timeline are expected soon, with the goal of delivering more comprehensive, community-based care in Georgina. It's Invasive Species Action Month, and residents are being reminded that invasive species can spread easily by wind, water, animals, and even on clothing, vehicles, and pets. Visitors to the York Regional Forest are encouraged to take simple precautions, such as cleaning bikes, brushing clothing, and wiping footwear or animal fur before and after leaving natural areas. Officials say these small actions can help protect local ecosystems, property, and the broader environment from harmful species. The Lake Simcoe Region Conservation Authority is warning that water levels on Lake Simcoe remain about 30 centimeters above normal at 219.4 meters, with ongoing rainfall and strong winds increasing the risk of shoreline flooding. Low-lying areas in communities including Innisfil, Georgina, Barrie, and Orillia are already experiencing flooding, with concerns that dikes in parts of Keswick, Colbar, and Bradford could overflow or fail. Officials are urging residents to take precautions and stay clear of waterways, with the high-risk shoreline hazard watch in effect until May 22nd. From the Skywards News Center, I'm Rafael Torres.
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3: Today we have a high of 17 with a 40% chance of showers. Overnight tonight we have a low of 5 with a chance of rain. Tomorrow a high of 12 with a 40% chance of showers. Overnight we have a low of 0 with cloudy periods. And Thursday, a high of 11 with a mix of sun and cloud. Overnight, we dip down to a low of minus 1 with clear skies. Weather is brought to you by S&B Keswick Motors, serving Georgina since 1972 from the corner of Queensway and Glenwoods. Tell them Big Daddy sent you. And that's your K-Country weather. I'm Antonia Altabonte.
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6: Typical slowdowns on the 404 southbound from the Davis Drive area down to St. John's Side Road. And then we do actually see, looks like a new problem on the southbound 404. You'll find that just below Elgin Mills. And at this point, volume is stretching back up to almost Stouffville Road. After you get past that, things are moving smoothly until Finch. Finch to the DVP is, of course, fairly heavy. Highway 48 still looking good at this point, and nothing to slow you on Highway 47 in and out of Uxbridge. If you spot something else, tell us toll free at 1-833-NOW-SLOW. 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And that's the latest traffic. I'm Spencer Costin.
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0: get by with the bare feet yesterday, but you may want to have some socks on tonight. It's getting cooler. It'll start to drop off. We're sitting at 14 degrees right now. Cloudy skies. Might see a little bit of sun with a mixture of sun and cloud. Then the clouds and the showers moving in later this afternoon.
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0: Somebody moving in on the phone shortly. We're going to talk to Rob Grossi about Georgina Cares and the recent fundraisers. Smile Cookies last week. We'll be at McHappy Day tomorrow at McDonald's.

0: a day it is. No, I'm not talking about the weather. I'm talking about the fact that Rob Grassi is on the phone. How are you, Rob?
1: Oh, what a day it is. It's not a barefoot blue jeans night tonight.
0: Well, it wasn't a Blue Jay day yesterday either. Lost 5-1. Ah, come on, guys. Get her straight. I tell you. Yeah, looking forward to it. Listen, we're talking charity today, Georgina Cares, and it's been a busy couple of weeks for you guys because the Smile Cookie campaign, all the money in Georgina was directed to Georgina Cares, and a portion of McHappy Day will be going to Georgina Cares tomorrow. And, of course, the most important question is, are you bringing your horn to the drive-thru tomorrow?
1: Geez, I don't know. You know, that was Todd's horn. That wasn't
0: mine. Oh, yeah, but didn't he drop it off last year?
1: Yeah, he did. I hope he stays away.
0: So it wasn't one of your favorite parts of doing that?
1: Oh, my gosh, yeah. No, it's a lot of fun. Well, you know, everybody at McDonald's is great. And you're right. We're so lucky in this community to have, you know, the people associated with Subash and Steve, with Tim Hortons and Kyle now with McDonald's. And, you know, and supporting Georgina Cares, we couldn't ask for better partners. And I should let you know that coming up in June, the Highwaymen, the motorcycle club out in the Pefferlaw, they also do a fundraiser for Georgina Cares.
0: Oh, okay. Yeah, and Kyle came on. He and his family bought this franchise of McDonald's. They've been in the McDonald's. Well, he said he grew up. His parents were in the business, and they've done a wonderful job over there, taking over the one in Keswick and helping out with local charities. They truly do get the small town vibe in giving back and helping.
1: You're probably correct. They're the two in Keswick because everybody forgets about the Walmart.
0: Well, that's right. The one in Walmart too. Yes.
1: Yeah. They're they're so generous. And you know what? The great thing about a lot of the McDonald's. Don't do much as far as local when it comes to contributing. This day is really about Ronald McDonald House. And they decided a few years ago that they wanted, probably through Todd Telford and Mike years ago, that they wanted to help local charities. And they decided to pick Georgina Cares. And we're so thankful. And, you know, when you stand there through the drive-through, I've had people coming through crying, telling me about the days that they spent at Ronald McDonald House in Toronto. And they're from this community. And right now there was a young lady who spent a few months down there. And we all know, but I won't mention it on the radio, but she had some challenges with a newborn baby, and she spent months at Ronald McDonald House. So anybody, if you want to come tomorrow, tomorrow is a great day, you know, put the diet on hold. Go and have a Big Mac and a quarter pounder with cheese, and have an ice cream cone, and help support Georgina Cares and Ronald McDonald House.
0: Yeah, and it's important to note that as you mentioned, that Ronald McDonald House. I had a couple of people. It's not really here, Ronald McDonald House. No, that's the point. Is it is in Toronto, and it is available to so many who otherwise would have to drive back and forth when people are getting treatments or whatever's happening with their family. So that's why it is so important locally to be able to help.
1: Dan, you probably don't know this, but I used to be an employee of McDonald's years ago. And the one thing I learned about Ronald McDonald House in all of the different communities, they put it as close to the hospitals that they can. So in Toronto, it's near sick kids because that's where most of the treatments take place. And that's why it's so important. It's, you just think of what it would be like driving from here in the morning to go to an appointment in Toronto at Sick Kids Hospital, you know, with some young child. If you're at Ronald McDonald House, it's a lot easier when you're 5 minutes away from where your treatment is taking place.
0: Right. Which is why we mention the hospice so much, to try to get a residential hospice here, because same thing, it's such a strain on the family in getting to a hospice.
1: Yeah, that's another thing. We'll talk about that one day, you know, about what we need. We're so lucky in this community because of the business people and because of the people in general that want to donate and want to help out. And it's not about an individual. You know, we don't have, I wish we had more people that had volumes of dollars that they could just donate to make things happen here. We've got a lot of people that have big hearts, that have a little bit of money and want to help out in a little bit of some way. And that's what makes this community go.
0: And a little bit can make a lot, and that can mean dropping by McDonald's tomorrow for McHappy Day. What are your hours there tomorrow?
1: I'm there tomorrow morning. I'm probably there from about 8 till noon. I'll be working the drive-through. If I make a mistake, please forgive me.
0: I didn't order this.
1: I know. You know, don't come and yell at me or anything. But, yeah, well, I'll try to help out as best I can. You know what? It's always a lot of fun. Are you and Ed coming?
0: I'm going to be there, I know for sure. I'm not sure about Ed yet, but I'll be there from 10 until noon. So
1: we'll get $20 off of Ed, and he can buy a couple of pairs of socks or something, you know?
0: Yeah, I love those socks.
1: Yeah. Listen, thank you. Yeah, you guys are great. Thank you for everything that you do at 93.7 Cake Country and helping us out. You're
0: still auditioning, aren't you? Every time I talk to you, 93.7 here. Hey, yeah, I like your voice, Rob. It's good. And as you've said about me, you know, you got that great face for radio. So
1: I know. I love you, Dan. You know that.
0: Oh, I know that. So we'll have some fun tomorrow, right?
1: Okay. Listen, thanks very much. We'll see you there.
0: Okay. Take care. Bye-bye.
1: Take care. Bye-bye.
0: That is Rob Grossi, and again, he'll be there for McHappy Day. I'll be there from noon, from 10 till noon. Sounds like Rob's going to be there from 8 until noon, so you may see his familiar face as you go through the drive-thru. And here's what's happening, Georgina. May 1st is the day that candidates can file a nomination for an office on Georgina Town Council or as a school board trustee. Get more information at georgina.ca/election. A municipal election taking place Monday, October 26. As part of Phase 2 of the Comprehensive Zoning Bylaw Update, Georgina is reviewing its parking and loading standards. A virtual public open house takes place May 7th from 4 to 6. Pre-registration is required. And Georgina, of course, has some great events coming up. Celebrate Youth Week, May 1st to the 7th. Also, there's a Mother's Day swim at the Merck and the Leisure Pool, and the annual swap and sell and e-waste event at the Ice Palace.
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Kenny Chesney, that just kicks it up a couple of notches, doesn't it? 8:23, it is a morning drive with Dan on the new K Country 93.7, today's best country. I'd like to see the sun pop through, but it's been all clouds, and then we've got those showers coming in later on this afternoon, and some cooler temperatures as well. Man, I tell you, it's been hard to go and change the wardrobes from winter to summer. You know, I know spring can be cooler, but it's like, just afraid to put away some of those warmer jackets, especially with the overnight hours. They can be pretty cold. Definitely cold over the weekend. I believe my petunias did survive, but thank goodness we're on the ground level, because I think they would have been gone because of the frost that we had the other night. Want to remind everybody what today is. Well, there's a couple things. There's National Teacher Appreciation Day, so we say thank you to all our teachers out there. And a very important Red Dress Day today, the National Day of Awareness and Remembrance for Missing and Murdered Indigenous Women, Girls, and Two-Spirit People. You know, if you look into it, why red? We just kind of take it, oh, yeah, red shirt, you know, red dress day. What's it all about? Well, it is significant because red is believed to be the only color that spirits can see. So it is sending that message to those who have passed. And you may notice that red shirts and or dresses are hanging in trees, windows, and doors today, or people just wearing their red shirts. On Facebook today, what are we dealing with? Well, a couple of things going on there. We are mentioning that it is May the 5th and having some Star Wars fun with you. I found this actually after May the 4th, but I thought I'd throw that one up today. Also, we've had a winner. Harry Ross was our winner this morning of a $50 gift certificate to the Chaco sale, which is coming up. Their big warehouse sale is on Thursday, Friday, and Saturday. 12 to 8 both Thursday and Friday, and 9 to 5 on Saturday. It's at 19 Anderson Boulevard. That's near Highway 47 and the York-Durham line. Just some incredible deals. Up to 80% off some of the items. They've got light jackets, fleece, polos, T-shirts, hats, accessories. Some of them are end of line, but that's the ones, you know, when I've purchased in the past, people go, where'd you get that? Well, you can't get it anymore because you weren't at the warehouse sale. There were only a few that were available. They also have some drinkware, all kinds of cool niche stuff. So it is a great place to check out. And Harry's going to check it out. Not only could he get the 80% off, he could get more money because he's got the $50 gift certificate. We got a ticket, a gift certificate to give away again tomorrow, so make sure you're tuned in. On our Facebook, we also have, of course, our Mindbender question. 12% of people have turned down a job because of this. What do you think it is? Leave the answers at K Country 93.7 FM. And the answer to yesterday's question, 85% of singles have lied about this on their dating app profile. What is it? It's about their education. Thing is, probably didn't take long to figure out that they lied. Zach Top, 827.

0: It is one of, well, she is one of the artists you might hear on Honky Tonk Time Machine on Sundays between 9 and noon. Don't forget to catch that. I know Mary Beth was so excited the fact that she was going to be there Sunday at the Discover Georgina show during the show, so she got a chance to listen to it. I guess it's one of her favorite shows. She does like the music all day long, but she was saying that she kind of favors the Honky Tonk Time Machine, as do others as well. And thanks for tuning in on a regular basis. Okay, well, we've got our joke of the day for you at this time. And today's joke comes courtesy of a friend who had a frog. Now, he's got a little pet frog. And unfortunately, the pet frog strained its leg. That's right. He says the frog is now very unhoppy.
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2: The 404 southbound has some typical volume. Davis Drive to St. John's Side Road, but then further down there is that collision just past Elgin Mills. That's affecting the HOV lane and left lane. You'll find afterwards things moving pretty well until Finch, but at Finch you find things are bunching up pretty heavily down to the DVP. Now, Highway 48 up in the Georgina area is still dealing with a collision. Unclear if it's north or southbound at this point, but it's located just a little bit north of Kreiderman's Side Road. As you leave Stouffville, though, Highway 48 is still in good shape. No problems or slowdowns there. And Highway 47 is still moving quite well in and out of Uxbridge for the time being. If you spot something else, tell us toll free at 1-833-NOW-SLOW. 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And that's the latest traffic. I'm Spencer Costin.
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4: Wednesday,
3: Transit.
4: May 6th is
3: hang
4: happy
3: on here.
4: When
3: sorry.
4: Every menu
3: hang
4: item purchased
3: here.
4: At McDonald's
3: there
4: helps
3: we
4: support
3: go.
4: Families with sick children.
3: Let's just thank you very much. Somebody decided to jump on that. And we will talk about McHappy Day in a moment. But we have had a good day. Good service on the Richmond Hill, Barrie, and the Stouffville lines. Still cloudy out there. It does look like the sun's trying to poke through right now. We might see it, but not for very long. By later this afternoon, we're looking at shower activity moving in and colder temperatures. We reached our high actually a lot earlier. I came in, it was 16 degrees. It's dropped off to 11 degrees right now outside the studios. It is 10 degrees in Barrie, 16 in Newmarket, 11 in Orillia, 15 in Uxbridge, and 16 degrees in Holland Landing. Now let's talk more about McHappy Day.
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2: Today we have a high of 17 with a 40% chance of showers. Overnight tonight we have a low of 5 with a chance of rain. Tomorrow a high of 12 with a 40% chance of showers. Overnight we have a low of 0 with cloudy periods. And Thursday a high of 11 with a mix of sun and cloud. Overnight we dip down to a low of minus 1 with clear skies. Weather is brought to you by S&B Keswick Motors, serving Georgina since 1972 from the corner of Queensway and Glenwoods. Tell them Big Daddy sent you. And that's your K-Country weather. 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

Time's ticking. We're trying to keep that clock going for a long time, right? Justin Moore, 9:05. And part of that is diet. We've heard about the struggles that Jelly Roll has had. He admitted kind of fell off the wagon and into a bunch of food, American Thanksgiving, and then into Christmas, and trying to get things back on track now. He plans on running the New York Marathon by the end of the year. I think it's November, the New York Marathon. Anyway, there's a new food and fitness survey out from Talker Research that was asking people about food. And they say that 65% of the people responded said that they actually obsess over food. 68% believe that a lot of people would be a lot happier if they didn't obsess over health or food. But 65% of them say they do. So, yeah, why is that? You know, part of it can be difficult. Well, part of it is planning and organization, because what happens is, and I think everybody falls into this category, you're working hard and you get home and the last thing you want to do is start thinking about dinner. So you take something easy, something maybe pre-made, as opposed to, you know, having things sorted out and ready to go. I know Jody and I will sit down and meal plan for the week. Okay, this, da-da-da-da. Hey, that'll be a great, you know, we can reheat that 2 days later or 3 days later. And because we're busy, we're going to be coming in late, and it really does make a difference. But you become obsessed, you know, trying to make sure that you get it right. 46% of people are obsessed with air frying. Absolutely love my air fryer. And one thing I didn't think I'd ever really like, but it makes it so much easier, is the rice maker. It does save an awful lot of time. And it saves scraping out the pan when I forget to go and check the rice. George Burge, Luke Bryan, 9:07.

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0: okay. Actually, a very appropriate song for what he admitted he's gone through. Fell off the diet in November and into January, but back on track because he says he's got lots of incentive.
1: For 41 years, I never walked in one room where somebody said, dude, you look great. Not one time, dude. I mean, I was an ugly baby. You know what I'm saying? So now I'm only about a year into people being like, you look great. I'm like, bring it more. Tell me more. Dude, yeah. Wife, she's like, you look hot today. I'm like, tell me again, baby. Tell me again.
2: How many pounds have you lost?
1: Almost 300.
2: Whoa.
1: Imagine if I was just 300 pounds, I would have been really, really fat. And I lost 300 pounds. I was so fat that I lost weight that I'm still fat, and we're just celebrating me just being fat.
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0: Everybody's talking about the Toronto Maple Leafs, at least the Leaf fans are, after their big announcement yesterday. Should note that in junior hockey, the OHL Barrie Colts are on to the OHL Finals. They beat Brantford yesterday 5-0 to win Game 7 of that series and will now face Kitchener in the OHL Final.
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0: Well, you might want to drop by the gas pump, so I'm going to today just to top up because gas prices expected to rise another 8 cents a liter tomorrow.
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What's up? It is the morning drive, and yeah, we got to drive right on out of here. Before we do, remind you what's going on our Facebook page. You got a couple of things. We had a winner this morning, a $50 gift certificate to the Chaco Warehouse sale. Harry Ross was the winner. We've got a

another gift certificate to give away again tomorrow morning. Check out our Facebook page, and I'll remind you on the air as well. Also on our Facebook page, a fun meme for you, kind of following up on Star Wars. Somebody sent this to me, and I didn't get a chance to put it up yesterday, so it is up there on our Facebook page today, along with our Mindbender question. 12% of people have turned down a job because of this. What do you think it is? Leave the answers at K Country 93.7 FM, where you find the answer to yesterday's question. 85% of singles have lied about this on their dating app profile. It was lying about their education. Or if they're saying my edumacation, you already knew. Listen, have yourself a great day. Some rain coming in the forecast here later on this afternoon. Talk to you again tomorrow.

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1: Today we have a high of 17 with a 40% chance of showers. Overnight tonight we have a low of 5 with a chance of rain. Tomorrow a high of 12 with a 40% chance of showers. Overnight we have a low of 0 with cloudy periods. And Thursday a high of 11 with a mix of sun and cloud. Overnight we dip down to a low of -1 with clear skies. 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Tell them Big Daddy sent you. And that's your K-Country weather. 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
1: Today we have a high of 17 with a 40% chance of showers. Overnight tonight we have a low of 5 with a chance of rain. Tomorrow a high of 12 with a 40% chance of showers. Overnight we have a low of 0 with cloudy periods. And Thursday a high of 11 with a mix of sun and cloud. Overnight we dip down to a low of -1 with clear skies. 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And that's your K-Country weather. 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
1: Today we have a high of 17 with a 40% chance of showers. Overnight tonight we have a low of 5 with a chance of rain. Tomorrow a high of 12 with a 40% chance of showers. Overnight we have a low of 0 with cloudy periods. And Thursday a high of 11 with a mix of sun and cloud. Overnight we dip down to a low of -1 with clear skies. Weather is brought to you by S&B Keswick Motors, serving Georgina since 1972 from the corner of Queensway and Glenwoods. Tell them Big Daddy sent you. And that's your K-Country weather. I'm Antonia Altabonte.
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1: Today we have a high of 17 with a 40% chance of showers. Overnight tonight we have a low of 5 with a chance of rain. Tomorrow a high of 12 with a 40% chance of showers. Overnight we have a low of 0 with cloudy periods. And Thursday a high of 11 with a mix of sun and cloud. Overnight we dip down to a low of -1 with clear skies. Weather is brought to you by SMB Keswick Motors, serving Georgina since 1972 from the corner of Queensway and Glenwoods. Tell them Big Daddy sent you. And that's your K-Country weather. 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
1: Today we have a high of 17 with a 40% chance of showers. Overnight tonight we have a low of 5 with a chance of rain. Tomorrow a high of 12 with a 40% chance of showers. Overnight we have a low of 0 with cloudy periods. And Thursday a high of 11 with a mix of sun and cloud. Overnight we dip down to a low of minus 1 with clear skies. Weather is brought to you by S&B Keswick Motors, serving Georgina since 1972 from the corner of Queensway and Glenwoods. Tell them Big Daddy sent you. And that's your K-Country weather. 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
1: Overnight tonight, we have a low of 5 with a 60% chance of showers. Tomorrow, a high of 12 with a 40% chance of rain. Overnight, we have a low of 2 with cloudy skies. And Thursday, sunny with a high of 12. Overnight, a low of 1 with cloudy periods. 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
2: Just a bit of volume out there this afternoon. Northbound on the 404 past Bloomington Side Road up to Aurora Side Road, we have construction in the right-hand lane. Southbound on the 404 is heavy going from Finch to the 401. Now, the rest of the major routes are looking pretty good this afternoon. I'm not spotting any issues on the 407. Highway 1248 looks pretty good up towards Georgina. 47 into Uxbridge moves at the limit, and no issues in town in Uxbridge, Stouffville, or Keswick. 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That's the latest traffic. I'm Alexis Deary.
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1: Just taking a look at the cameras, not spotting any collisions out there. Just volume northbound on the 404 through Bloomington Side Road up to Aurora Side Road. Southbound on the 404, heavy going from Finch to the 401. 48 running well through Stouffville and Ballantrae up to Georgina and across to 12. 12 from Brecon through Wick down past 7A to the 407 is trouble-free and no issues to report on the rest of the regional roads. 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License 12456 Level 2. That's latest traffic. I'm Alexis Deary.
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1: It's slow going northbound on the 404 as you approach the 407 and again through Major Mac. Again, as you approach Bloomington Side Road up to Aurora Side Road, and we have construction in the right-hand lane. Southbound on the 404 is heavy going from Steeles to the 401. 48's in great shape. No problems to report on Ravenshoe to Eudora. You'll find that Lake Ridge to Victoria Corners looks good. No issues on Highway 12. You'll find Concession Road 9 to Claremont looks pretty good. No issues on Brock Road to Coppins Corners. And the 407's in great shape. 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
1: Overnight tonight, we have a low of 5 with a 60% chance of showers. Tomorrow, a high of 12 with a 40% chance of rain. Overnight, we have a low of 2 with cloudy skies. And Thursday, sunny with a high of 12. Overnight, a low of 1 with cloudy periods. 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I'm Antonia Altamonte.
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2: It's slow going northbound on the 404 as you approach the 407. A major Mac again slows as you approach Bloomington Side Road up to Aurora Side Road. We have construction in the right-hand lane, not causing too much of a delay beyond that, though, as you make your way up towards Woodbine. Southbound on the 404, slow going from Finch to the 401. Eastbound 407, volume through the 412. You'll find we have construction eastbound 401 ramp to Brock Road. No issues to report on 48, runs well through Stouffville and Ballantrae, slows a bit through Baldwin. And things are looking pretty good in town in Georgina, Uxbridge and Port Perry. 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That's latest traffic. I'm Alexis Deary.
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1: It's slow going northbound on the 404, approaching the 407 through to Major Mac. Again, slows through Bloomington Side Road, construction in the right-hand lane. Southbound on the 404, heavy going from Finch to the 401. Volume eastbound on the 407 through the 412. Highway 12 looks good past 7A up towards Beaverton. 7A into Port Perry looks pretty good. A bit of volume at Simcoe and Scugog in Port Perry. As well, we have some volume in town in Uxbridge at Toronto and Brock. Other than that, everything's looking pretty good in town in Stouffville, Georgina, and Keswick. 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That's latest traffic. I'm Alexis Deary.
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2: Just some construction northbound on the 404 from Bloomington up to Aurora Side Road in the right-hand lane. Southbound on the 404, heavy going from Steeles to the 401. Volume eastbound on the 407 through the 412. Great news, though, no problems to report on the rest of the major routes. 48's looking pretty good through Stouffville and Ballantrae. 12 runs well past 7A out towards Beaverton. And no issues on 47 through to Uxbridge. Regional roads look good and no in-town problems in Stouffville or Uxbridge. 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That's latest traffic. I'm Alexis Deary.
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Mr. C, knowing that he couldn't have the toy till his nuggets were gone. A green traffic light turned straight to red. I hit my brakes and mumbled under my breath. His fries went a-flying and his orange drink covered his lap. While in my 4-year-old said a 4-letter word, it started with

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1: Overnight tonight, we have a low of 5 with a 60% chance of showers. Tomorrow, a high of 12 with a 40% chance of rain. Overnight, we have a low of 2 with cloudy skies. And Thursday, sunny with a high of 12. Overnight, a low of 1 with cloudy periods. Plans change, no problem. 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
2: Typical volume northbound on the 404 as you pass the 407 to Major Mac. Again, slows through Gormley off and onto Aurora Side Road. We have some construction in the right-hand lane. Southbound on the 404, heavy going from Steeles to the 401. It's heavy going as well eastbound on the 407 through the 412. We have construction eastbound 401 ramp to Brock Road. You'll find 48 looks good through Stouffville and Ballantrae slows through Baldwin. York-Durham line's in great shape. No issues to report on 47 to Uxbridge, and Lake Ridge runs well in towards Dagmar. 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That's VRTU.ca. That's latest traffic. I'm Alexis Deary.
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2: Looking at the cameras, not spotting any collisions out there. Just volume northbound on the 404. Slows approaching the 407 to Major Mac. Again, slows through Gormley up towards Aurora Side Road. Southbound on the 404 heavy going from Steeles to the 401. Volume on the 407 eastbound through the 412. Once you get out to Highway 12, everything looks pretty good. 12 past Wick to Beaverton. No problems to report there. 48 looks good through Stouffville and Ballantrae. A little bit of volume through Baldwin. Everything else is looking pretty good. In town in Port Perry, we've got a bit of volume at Scugog and Simcoe. In Uxbridge at Toronto and Brock, some volume there. But everything looks good in town in Stouffville and Keswick. 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I'm Alexis Deary.
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1: We still have police dealing with issues northbound on the 404 at Highway 7. Two left-hand lanes taken out with a multi-vehicle crash. It is backed up from the 401 up towards that point. Southbound on the 404, heavy going from Steeles to the 401. We have volume eastbound on the 407 through the 412. No issues on 48 through Stouffville and Ballantrae. 47 looks good to Uxbridge. No issues on the regional roads. Lake Ridge runs well out towards Dagmar. 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That's latest traffic. I'm Alexis Deary.
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1: Overnight tonight, we have a low of 5 with a 60% chance of showers. Tomorrow, a high of 12 with a 40% chance of rain. Overnight, we have a low of 2 with cloudy skies. And Thursday, sunny with a high of 12. Overnight, a low of 1 with cloudy periods. 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

0: time zone am I on? What country am I in?
1: It doesn't matter. It's 5 o'clock somewhere.
0: It's always on 5 in Margaritaville, come to think of it.
1: Yeah, I heard that.
0: You've been there, haven't you?
1: Yes, sir.
0: I've seen your boat there.
1: I've been to Margaritaville a few times.
0: All right. Well, that's good.
1: Stumble my way back.
0: Okay. Well, we just want to make sure you can keep it between the navigational beacons.
1: Between the buoys. I got it.
0: All right. Well, it's 5 o'clock. Let's go somewhere.
1: I'm ready. Crank it up.
0: Let's get out of here.
1: I'm gone.

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